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6: NBC News Radio, I'm Mark Mayfield. Five people are dead and three critically injured after an Amazon cargo plane overran a runway at Miami International Airport Sunday. Officials say the Boeing 767 landed around 2 p.m. before leaving the runway and coming to rest near a roadway. Snoop Dogg is hiring an ice cream taster. Rich Cassone explains.
7: The gig is just for 3 months, but pays one lucky applicant $30,000 to travel the world tasting ice cream for Snoop's Dr. Bombay ice cream brand. Snoop is opening the application to people around the world, and the job description includes some delicious assignments like discovering unique ice cream trends, tasting desserts in different cities, and creating social media content. The job is listed on LinkedIn if you want to apply. I'm Rich Cassone.
6: And Hawaii is preparing for heavy rain and coastal flooding as a major hurricane moves closer to the islands. Hurricane Lowell is packing maximum sustained winds of 125 miles per hour, about 600 miles southwest of Honolulu. 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
9: 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Tonight, mostly clear with a low around 48. Labor Day brings mostly sunny skies with a high near 75. Later Monday night, mostly clear with a low around 50. Looking ahead to Tuesday, it will be mostly sunny with highs near 80. Currently, it's 65 and clear. For UCToday.org, I'm Bill Banks with your weather flash.
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0: 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Meals are $15. 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That's September 12th from 11 a.m. till 3 p.m.
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4: NBC News Radio, I'm Mark Mayfield. Five people are dead and three critically injured after an Amazon cargo plane overran a runway at Miami International Airport Sunday. Officials say the Boeing 767 landed around 2 p.m. before leaving the runway and coming to rest near a roadway. A second person has died at the Burning Man Festival in Nevada. Details from Lisa Carton.
5: The Burning Man Project said 60-year-old Craig Mann was found dead in his camp on Saturday afternoon. The cause of death remains unknown. This comes after a man in his mid-50s died after experiencing a medical emergency at the festival. His identity has not been released. The deaths come as the event dealt with another year of challenging weather, including rain that temporarily closed a main entrance to the festival grounds on Friday. I'm Lisa Carton.
4: And California is making September the 25th Dolly Parton Day. The date was chosen as a nod to Parton's classic hit, 9 to 5. Mark Mayfield, NBC News Radio.
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7: 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Tonight, mostly clear with a low around 48. Labor Day brings mostly sunny skies with a high near 75. Later Monday night, mostly clear with a low around 50. Looking ahead to Tuesday, it will be mostly sunny with a high near 80. Currently, it's 64 and clear. For UCtoday.org, I'm Bill Banks with your Weather Flash.
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5: NBC News Radio, I'm Mark Mayfield. Five people are dead and three critically injured after an Amazon cargo plane overran a runway at Miami International Airport Sunday. Officials say the Boeing 767 landed around 2 p.m. before leaving the runway and coming to rest near a roadway. A second person has died at the Burning Man Festival in Nevada. Details from Lisa Carton.
6: The Burning Man Project said 60-year-old Craig Mann was found dead in his camp on Saturday afternoon. The cause of death remains unknown. This comes after a man in his mid-50s died after experiencing a medical emergency at the festival. His identity has not been released. The deaths come as the event dealt with another year of challenging weather, including rain that temporarily closed a main entrance to the festival grounds on Friday. I'm Lisa Carton.
5: And California is making September the 25th Dolly Parton Day. 9:25 was chosen for Parton's classic hit, 9 to 5. Mark Mayfield, NBC News Radio.
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8: With your weather flash, I'm Bill Banks, UCtoday.org. 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Tonight, mostly clear with a low around 48. Labor Day brings mostly sunny skies with a high near 75. Later, Monday night, mostly clear conditions with a low around 50. Looking ahead to Tuesday, it will be mostly sunny, climbing to near 80. Currently, it's 61 and clear. For UCtoday.org, I'm Bill Banks with your weather flash.
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2: NBC News Radio, I'm Mark Mayfield. Five people are dead and three critically injured after an Amazon cargo plane overran a runway at Miami International Airport on Sunday. Officials say the Boeing 767 landed around 2 p.m. before leaving the runway and coming to rest near a roadway. The Trump administration is going to the Supreme Court again in an effort to implement new mail-in voting rules. Lisa Carton reports.
3: The emergency appeal filed on Sunday comes after a judge ruled on Friday that the administration's planned restrictions on mail voting are likely illegal and should not take effect before the midterm elections. The judge had already issued a temporary ruling blocking the U.S. Postal Service from moving forward with the new rules. Friday's order extends that ruling indefinitely. I'm Lisa Carton.
2: And gas prices remain high as the Labor Day weekend rolls on. AAA reporting the average price for a gallon of regular unleaded sits at about $4.14. Mark Mayfield, NBC News Radio.
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5: With your weather flash, I'm Bill Banks, UCToday.org. 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Tonight, mostly clear with a low around 48. Labor Day brings mostly sunny skies with a high near 75. Later Monday night, mostly clear with a low around 50. Looking ahead to Tuesday, it will be mostly sunny with a high near 80. Currently, it's 59 and clear. For UCToday.org, I'm Bill Banks with your weather flash.
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5: NBC News Radio, I'm Mark Mayfield. Five people are dead and three critically injured after an Amazon cargo plane overran a runway at Miami International Airport on Sunday. Officials say the Boeing 767 landed around 2 p.m. before leaving the runway and coming to rest near a roadway. Utah Governor Spencer Cox is calling for the political rhetoric to be turned down. Cox spoke to ABC's This Week as the one-year anniversary approaches of the fatal shooting of conservative activist Charlie Kirk at Utah Valley University.
6: I think this is kind of a cop-out that we take as Americans, where we can just blame a person or our political leaders for this.
5: Cox said 70% of the country doesn't like where we are right now, adding that they're tired of the contempt and they're desperate for something better. And gas prices remain high as the Labor Day weekend rolls on. On Sunday, AAA reported the average price for a gallon of regular sits at about $4.14. Mark Mayfield, NBC News Radio.
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10: With your weather flash, I'm Bill Banks, UCtoday.org. 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Tonight, mostly clear with a low around 48. Labor Day brings mostly sunny skies with a high near 75. Later Monday night, mostly clear again with a low around 50. Looking ahead to Tuesday, it will be mostly sunny, reaching near 80. Currently, it's 57 and clear. For UCtoday.org, I'm Bill Banks with your weather flash.
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0: Union City Volunteer Fire Department will host a sportsman's raffle on Saturday, October 24th at the UCVFD Social Hall, 50 2nd Avenue in Union City. 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

Hello, everybody. This is Nigel Metal for Nigel Metal's Night Spikes. And tonight, we're serving up a great independent band. You're going to be listening to Eden on Fire. And this is their song, Queen Bee.

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0: Dirty OB, indie alternative music, SoCal style, with me, Dave W. Phillips. New music and artists from around the world. Sundays at 7 p.m., right after the old folks have gone to bed. 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
2: NBC News Radio, I'm Tammy Trujillo. Five people are dead and three critically injured after an Amazon cargo plane overran a runway at Miami International Airport Sunday. Officials say the Boeing 767 landed before leaving the runway and coming to rest near a roadway. The plane was operated by North Carolina-based 21 Air and was flying from San Juan, Puerto Rico. President Trump's getting some attention after sharing a map suggesting New Mexico be called New America. The post came after a false online claim that Trump had signed an executive order changing the state's name. Fact checkers say that claim originated with a satirical social media account and is not true. California is making September 25th Dolly Parton Day. Lawmakers have officially designated the day in honor of the country music icon. The date was chosen as a nod to her classic hit, 9 to 5. Parton's impact extends way beyond music, with thousands of children enrolled in her Imagination Library literacy program. Tammy Trujillo, NBC News Radio.
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4: With your weather flash, I'm Bill Banks, uctoday.org. 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Tonight, mostly clear with a low around 48. Labor Day brings mostly sunny skies with a high near 75. Later Monday night, mostly clear again with a low around 50. Looking ahead to Tuesday, it will be mostly sunny with a high near 80. Currently, it's 56 and clear. For uctoday.org, I'm Bill Banks with your weather flash.
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1: NBC News Radio, I'm Tammy Trujillo. Five people are dead and three critically injured after an Amazon cargo plane overran a runway at Miami International Airport. Officials say the Boeing 767 landed before leaving the runway and coming to rest near a road. The plane was operated by North Carolina-based 21 Air. It was flying from San Juan, Puerto Rico. ICE arrests are surging under the Trump administration with nearly 50,000 arrests reported in July. That's the highest monthly total of the president's second term, according to government data. More than half of those arrested had no criminal convictions or pending criminal charges. A second person has died at the Burning Man Festival in Nevada. The Burning Man Project said Craig Mann was found dead in his camp on Saturday afternoon. There's no word yet on the cause of death. This comes after a man in his mid-50s died after experiencing a medical emergency at the festival. Burning Man is scheduled to continue through the end of the day Monday. Tammy Trujillo, NBC News Radio.
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3: With your weather flash, I'm Bill Banks, uctoday.org. 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Tonight, mostly clear with a low around 48. Labor Day brings mostly sunny skies with a high near 75. Later Monday night, mostly clear again with a low around 50. Looking ahead to Tuesday, it will be mostly sunny, reaching near 80. Currently, it's 55 and clear. For uctoday.org, I'm Bill Banks with your weather flash.
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0: See, but...
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1: NBC News Radio, I'm Tammy Trujillo. Five people are dead and three critically injured after an Amazon cargo plane overran a runway at Miami International Airport Sunday. Officials say the Boeing 767 had landed before leaving the runway and coming to rest near a roadway. Hawaii is preparing for heavy rain and flooding as a major hurricane moves closer to the islands. Hurricane Lowell is packing maximum sustained winds of 120 miles per hour as it churns about 500 miles southwest of Honolulu. Forecasters expect it to be at Category 2 strength when it makes its nearest approach, passing west of Kauai Monday night or Tuesday morning. A new Miss America has been crowned. The 99th Miss America pageant was held in West Palm Beach, Florida on Sunday. Miss Texas, Reagan Hutsell, beat out contestants from all 50 states, plus D.C., Puerto Rico, and the U.S. Virgin Islands. Miss Louisiana, Shelby Bordelon, was named first runner-up. Tammy Trujillo, NBC News Radio.
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3: With your weather flash, I'm Bill Banks, UCToday.org. 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Tonight, mostly clear with a low around 48. Labor Day brings mostly sunny skies with a high near 75. Later Monday night, mostly clear again with a low around 50. Looking ahead to Tuesday, it will be mostly sunny with a high near 80. Currently, it's 54 and clear. For UCToday.org, I'm Bill Banks with your weather flash.
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5: NBC News Radio, I'm Tammy Trujillo. President Trump set to speak both nights of the Republican National Committee's first ever midterm convention in Dallas this week. Trump was already set to deliver the opening night keynote speech. He'll now also deliver the closing address on night two. Vice President Vance will headline the second night's keynote. A second person has died at the Burning Man Festival in Nevada. The Burning Man Project said 60-year-old Craig Mann was found dead in his camp on Saturday afternoon. The cause of death has not been released. This comes after a man in his mid-50s died earlier after experiencing a medical emergency at the festival. Spider-Man Brand New Day is still number one at the domestic box office for the sixth straight weekend. Brand New Day earned $18 million as of Sunday and is on track to rake in a total of $23 million through the Labor Day holiday. The fourth installment in the Tom Holland-led franchise has now pulled in an estimated $2.4 billion globally. Tammy Trujillo, NBC News Radio.
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0: WOB, indie alternative music, SoCal style, with me, Dave W. Phillips. New music and artists from around the world. Sundays at 7 p.m., right after the old folks have gone to bed. Right here on Channel 98.9.
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2: NBC News Radio, I'm Tammy Trujillo. The USS Lincoln has left Thailand after a record deployment and is finally on its way home. After a five-day docking, the U.S. Navy says the aircraft carrier is on the move. It left Thailand Sunday with about 5,000 sailors and Marines on board. The ship's expected to arrive back in San Diego in late September or early October, foregoing a previously planned stop in Guam. Energy Secretary Chris Wright says there may not be a nuclear agreement with Iran. He made the comment on ABC's This Week, adding that it may rather be simply destroying their capabilities to do it. His comments come as conflict between the U.S. and Iran continues. Rob Reiner has posthumously won the Outstanding Guest Actor in a Comedy Series Emmy for The Bear 9 months after his death. The honor was presented at the Emmy Awards night, too. It's the first posthumous on-camera Emmy since Raul Julia's 1995 win for The Burning Season. Tammy Trujillo, NBC News Radio.
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0: There's Evanescence. Who will you follow?
1: 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Today's quote was submitted by Grace. Jerry Garcia said, "You do not merely want to be considered just the best of the best. You want to be considered the only one who does what you do." What a great quote. Jerry is from the band The Grateful Dead. They march to the beat of their own drum. I read a very cool book called Marketing Lessons from The Grateful Dead, What Every Business Can Learn from the Most Iconic Band in History. In this book from 2010, they talk about many things this band did that made them unique. They allowed people to record the music at their concerts, but they asked them to sit in a special section called the taper section. That way they'd get a better sound. Then they allowed them to sell these tapes or trade them at their shows. This was a very unique way to do things. The Motivation
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0: You're listening to Channel 98.9. It's Monday. My beautiful bride is here at my side. Hello, Heidi. How are you?
1: Hello. I'm well. And yourself?
0: I also am well. And I am excited for my guest today. We just watched a movie with these two in it. We've got Lindsay Fonseca and Russell or Russ Vitale. And they're in a new movie called Don't Move. And it's not even in theaters until this Friday.
1: Yep. We just watched it.
0: We are so fortunate that we get to do what's called a screener link. And they sent that to us, and we got to watch it ahead of time. It's a scary movie, but there's some funny parts in it, too. The creator of this movie is a guy by the name of James Murray. You might know him as Murr from The Impractical Jokers. We're going to have him on the radio this Friday. So I very rarely tell people who we're going to talk to in advance, but I've worked with him so many times, I'm not concerned that we'll get skunked on the call. Because I did that once. I said, oh, we're going to have this person, and then they didn't call, and then we didn't have him, and I looked like an idiot. So Murr, don't make me look like an idiot. We're going to have him on Friday, but we do have the two stars of the movie on for this Movie Star Monday.
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6: From your weather authority, today lots of sunshine mixing with a few clouds. Gorgeous Labor Day. Comfortable, high of 76. Tonight, partly cloudy, lows 55 to 60. Tuesday, a mixture of sun and clouds with highs 75 to 80. Latest weather updates on the Your Erie to Go app. I'm weather authority meteorologist Craig Flint.
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2: 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And again today, I'm your co-host, Mike Bailey, and David Olson is back with me.
3: I am again. And yes, Mike, how are you?
2: And we're stuck on tomatoes, aren't we?
3: Oh, my, yes.
2: You know,
3: but that's a wonderful thing to be stuck on.
2: Yeah, you're right. That is probably the most popular.

0: vegetable, well, really fruit, okay, mm-hmm. that people grow. And there's, if you look deeply into this, okay, there's a number of different things that kind of people have questions about, okay? And where we started was why they aren't, right. why are they turned green? Why haven't they turned red? Why are they staying green? And now we're going to move on to tomato splitting.
1: Mm-hmm.
0: Why are they splitting? Okay? David, you want to jump into that? Or
1: Sure. Let's describe the splitting.
0: Okay, that sounds good.
1: There's two types, if you will. Radial cracking, which means you have vertical sort of from the stem down towards the blossom end. And then there are concentric crackings. That means around the stem you could almost see circles of where the tomato has cracked. Yeah. And the cause basically is that there have been rapid soil moisture changes. Either it's gotten too dry too quickly or too wet too quickly. And both of those are causal.
0: Yes, and it forces it. It puts pressure on that skin and actually causes it to crack.
1: Yes, because what happens is so much moisture gets into that tomato that it has to have a place to go.
0: Okay, and again, when we talked about the stages of ripening, we talked about that breaker stage where that membrane forms, which holds off the nutrients going into the tomato, but it'll still allow moisture. And this is... The cracking is that moisture getting into that and actually splitting the cracks, okay?
1: Mm-hmm.
0: Splitting the skin and creating the cracks. So how do you go about solving this? I mean, it's a little bit different. And what's the difference between a radial crack and a concentric crack? Okay, you know, David explained that. Why do some tomatoes do it? Well, it's variety dependent. Okay.
1: Mm-hmm.
0: Some of them just have more of a tendency to do the radial cracking as the circular cracking at the top.
1: A lot of cherry tomatoes are prone to that.
0: Oh, yeah, you're right. They crack real quick. Okay. So that sudden changes in the soil moisture. But what about the fruit damage? Does it damage the fruit? Okay.
1: Yes and no, depending on when you get to it.
0: Yeah, you're right. Depending upon when you get to it, I agree.
1: So if you get it right away, it's fine to eat. But if it's been sitting there on the vine and now fruit flies or other insects are getting in there, I would avoid that.
0: You're right. And they say that the radial cracks are much more prone to having the tomato rot a little bit than the concentric rings.
1: Oh, is that right?
0: So, yeah. You know, because it looks like the radial cracks are probably a little bit deeper, getting into a little bit more of the flesh as opposed to the concentric rings.
1: Okay.
0: If you have to have one, I guess the concentric rings are probably the better things. But what about prevention? What are you going to do? What are a couple of the things you're going to do?
1: Well, watering consistently. Lately it's been raining, so I wouldn't be out there watering. Soil doesn't need any more water. But if it's been dry like it was earlier this summer, absolutely. A rule of thumb is an inch of water per week is really, really important. If you haven't, you could still mulch around your tomato plants. This will help keep the moisture more consistent. The water doesn't dry, or the soil doesn't dry out so readily if it has some mulch on top. Also helps the splashing problem where you get some bacteria and viruses splashing from the soil up onto the lower leaves and causing other kinds of problems for your tomatoes.
0: You're right. Okay. The other thing that they talk about in the literature was they're using shade cloths, and that's probably not so much of an issue around here in northwestern Pennsylvania, but – you know, in other areas further down south where it gets a little hotter, okay, you know.
1: It cool it down some.
0: Yeah, whatever you can do to put over the top of those tomatoes to keep them from experiencing that real intense heat from the sun,
1: mm-hmm.
0: okay, that's going to help, okay, the tomatoes keep their natural form. The other thing is that you go back and you think about this breaker stage that we talked about, which was that second stage of tomato ripening. Again, they emphasize that, you know, at that particular stage, if you harvest, which is when there's a little bit of coloring starting at the bottom, and you bring them in the house, and you don't have to set them in sunlight. You can just put them on a counter, okay, or you can put them in a brown paper bag or whatever. They will ripen, okay, mm-hmm. off the vine and have that same vine-ripened flavor as if you had left those tomatoes on the plants. And those ripening tomatoes that are still on the plants, they're exposed to the elements. The ones in on your kitchen counter are not going to be exposed.
1: Right, and insects and other critters that if you have problems like I've been having lately. You can sort of be proactive and get some great tomatoes by harvesting early. But you, like Mike's just said, you need to see some pink-red coloring starting from the bottom, the blossom end. Don't pick it if it's totally green, unless you want fried green tomatoes.
0: Yeah, so if you're in a situation where you're seeing a lot of splitting, start doing that, picking mm-hmm. some of them early, bringing them into the house and set them on the counter, or putting them in a brown paper bag or something like that. So, David, it looks like we've used up our time again for today. Mm-hmm. We got one more session on tomatoes if you're going to...
1: Oh, no, another one.
0: If you could be patient with us, okay? Or patient with me.
1: Please, sir, give me another.
0: Okay, well, thank you for listening. Okay, bye-bye.
1: Bye now.
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1: Time now for today's reason to party. And with the information on this, here's my beautiful bride, Heidi Small.
2: Today is neither snow nor rain day.
1: Okay.
2: Which is the post office, clearly.
1: Yeah.
2: And I found a cocktail called a postman. So if you want to celebrate with your mail carrier when they get to your house, you could have one of these all ready for them. I wouldn't recommend it because there will be some mixed up mail.
1: Yeah.
2: But it is vodka, rum, orange juice, cranberry juice, and grenadine.
1: That sounds like a strong drink to me.
2: It does.
1: It does.
2: The vodka and the rum is a bit much. But
1: are those two things usually in drinks together?
2: I don't know.
1: I can't think of others, but there you go. That is your drink for today, and I have a link to that drink in the show notes for today at johnandheidishow.com.
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5: For UCToday.org, I'm JT reporting. Here are the weekend varsity football results from around the area. On Friday, Mercyhurst Prep defeated Union City 71-6. General McLean edged Fort LaBeouf 27-26. Maplewood beat Iroquois 21-2. Grove City shut out Titusville 42-0. And Seneca defeated Northwestern 20-7. The CSP Wolfpack opened its season on Thursday with a 35-6 win over Silver Creek Forestville. And on Saturday, the Corey Beavers defeated Virtus 37-6. The Spartanburg and Waterford Community Fairs are both underway this week, bringing agricultural exhibits, livestock events, entertainment, food, and activities for the entire family. The Spartanburg Community Fair continues through the week with livestock shows, exhibits, rides, tractor and truck events, and other activities. The fair has also crowned its 2026 royalty. Queen Chesney Hodak will represent the fair this year, along with Junior Miss Ava Martin and Princess Sadie Northrup. The Waterford Community Fair is also underway, continuing its annual tradition that dates back to 1937. The fair features exhibits in 18 departments, livestock, live music, rides, and a full schedule of events, including tractor pulls, a demolition derby, ATV rodeo, and other grandstand events. 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The fee waiver runs through June 30, 2027, and is expected to save families about $5.9 million. 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JT reporting.
6: NBC News Radio, I'm Michael Kastner. The USS Lincoln has left Thailand after a record deployment and is on its way home. After a five-day docking, the U.S. Navy says the aircraft carrier is on the move. It left Thailand Sunday with about 5,000 sailors and Marines on board. The ship is expected to arrive back in San Diego in late September or early October. Energy Secretary Chris Wright says there may not be a nuclear agreement with Iran. Wright made the comment on ABC's This Week, adding it may be rather simply destroying their capabilities to do it. President Trump told reporters in the Oval Office Friday he doesn't think the military conflict is a war, calling it small potatoes. More than a dozen concert goers are recovering after being hospitalized following a show by the Chainsmokers in California. 14 people were transported to local hospitals after the electronic duo's concert in San Jose on Friday. Michael Kastner, NBC News Radio.
7: The first full weekend of college football continued with a handful of games yesterday, including fifth-ranked Notre Dame blowing it open in the second half. They drilled Wisconsin. Number 19 Washington down rival Washington State, and the best game saw number 10 Ole Miss kick a late field goal to edge Louisville. The action wraps up tonight with number 20 SMU visiting Florida State. First NFL game of the season is just 2 days away. The league opener with the Seahawks hosting the Patriots is Wednesday night. NFL owners are keeping Roger Goodell around. They've agreed to extend the commissioner's contract through 2031. Sunday baseball included the Padres' 4-3 win over the Yankees. San Diego led from the get-go, smacking three first-inning home runs off Yankees starter Garrett Cole, manager Aaron Boone.
2: They put some good at-bats and had some hard contact throughout the day against him, but I thought he managed the game really well and gave us a chance to make a comeback.
7: The Padres take 2 of 3 in the series. They're a half game back of Arizona in the race for the final National League wildcard spot. I'm Matt McCoy.
8: It's 6:53.
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10: From your weather authority, today lots of sunshine mixing with a few clouds. Gorgeous Labor Day. Comfortable, high of 76. Tonight, partly cloudy, lows 55 to 60. Tuesday, a mixture of sun and clouds with highs 75 to 80. Latest weather updates on the Your Erie to Go app. I'm Weather Authority meteorologist Craig Flint.
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1: Now, big screen, little screen, have you seen this at all in the news? Mel Gibson is apologizing over something that happened at a fan expo in Canada, in Toronto. He was, apparently, they said he was like making fun of the person doing sign language.
2: Oh.
1: But he was like, that's not what I, there was, he says, there was no intended maliciousness. And he said, anybody who was upset by it, I apologize. But he was doing something and they're like, they said he was making fun of them.
2: Oh.
1: But, so I don't know. I didn't see it. I have no idea. Lori Loughlin is back on social media. 7 years after the college admission scandal. Remember that?
2: Yes, whole thing? I do.
1: The Full House co-star or the Full House, the Full House, what would you say? Actress?
2: Sure.
1: Anyway, she's back on social media and she enlisted all of her friends from Full House to help her relaunch her Instagram. So welcome back.
2: That's lovely.
1: And the Sphere in Las Vegas is adding what they're calling new and expanded 4D effects for their reimagining of Wizard of Oz. I've seen several friends of mine have been to that. We've been to Vegas. We saw the Sphere. We did not go to the Sphere. I wanted to. And Heidi was like, it's super expensive. And I'm not a fan of that movie.
2: I would not go to that
1: like,
2: movie.
1: No. So maybe I'll go by myself sometime. That is Big Screen, Little Screen on the John and Heidi Show.
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0: We are John and Heidi, keeping you company in the morning on Channel 98.9. Now, surveys and studies and such, millions upon millions of workers deal with schedules that change dramatically from week to week. Well, new research says that instability comes with a health cost. A large study by the U.S. researchers found that workers with highly variable hours are more likely to experience health-related problems over the following year than people with a steady schedule. For men, worsening health became more common as schedule volatility increased. I can't talk over here, Heidi. Rising from about 28% to 38%. For women, the impact appeared slightly differently. They were more likely to reduce hours, miss work, or leave the office, the workforce, for health reasons. So there you go. If you're interested in all the details on that, I have them in the show notes for today at johnandheidishow.com.
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9: From your weather authority, today lots of sunshine mixing with a few clouds. Gorgeous Labor Day. Comfortable, high of 76. Tonight, partly cloudy, lows 55 to 60. Tuesday, a mixture of sun and clouds with highs 75 to 80. Latest weather updates on the Your Erie to Go app. I'm weather authority meteorologist Craig Flint.
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1: Time now for the scoop of the day. Dating got a little more investigative. A new website called Stud or Dud lets users run background checks on potential dates using public records and other available info. Created by a company called PeopleFinder, the subscription service, so you're paying for this, searches for details including criminal records, finances, property, employment history, and social media, then uses AI to flag potential red flags or green flags. Privacy experts warn the information can be very inaccurate, very outdated, and can be misused by stalkers. The site admits that a clean report doesn't guarantee somebody is safe, and they say users should still take normal precautions. So this is like more of a, this is for entertainment purposes only kind of thing, apparently. And a Polish man could spend up to 8 years in prison after allegedly ordering hundreds of pizzas to random addresses across Poland. Police say the orders used the victim's personal information, sometimes included disturbing threats. Restaurants also suffered significant losses, with one bogus order involving 300 pizzas costing more than $10,000.
2: Whoa.
1: Police raided the 23-year-old suspect's home, seized electronic devices. Investigators are still trying to determine why he allegedly carried out the bizarre pizza campaign. I think he was just 23 and he was being silly.
2: He was bored and didn't realize how much damage he was causing.
1: Nothing else to do. Here's the thing. If you figured out how to do that, you should have put that time and effort into doing something good.
2: Exactly. Do something beneficial for society.
1: Make something of yourself. That is your scoop of the day on the John and Heidi Show.
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1: For UCToday.org, I'm JT reporting. Here are the weekend varsity football results from around the area. On Friday, Mercyhurst Prep defeated Union City 71-6. General McLean edged Fort LaBeouf 27-26. Maplewood beat Iroquois 21-2. Grove City shut out Titusville 42-0. And Seneca defeated Northwestern 20-7. The CSP Wolfpack opened its season on Thursday with a 35-6 win over Silver Creek Forestville. And on Saturday, the Corey Beavers defeated Virtus 37-6. The Spartanburg and Waterford Community Fairs are both underway this week, bringing agricultural exhibits, livestock events, entertainment, food, and activities for the entire family. The Spartanburg Community Fair continues through the week with livestock shows, exhibits, rides, tractor and truck events, and other activities. The fair has also crowned its 2026 royalty. Queen Chesney Hodak will represent the fair this year, along with Junior Miss Ava Martin and Princess Sadie Northrup. The Waterford Community Fair is also underway, continuing its annual tradition that dates back to 1937. The fair features exhibits in 18 departments, livestock, live music, rides, and a full schedule of events, including tractor pulls, a demolition derby, ATV rodeo, and other grandstand events. 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JT reporting.
2: NBC News Radio, I'm Michael Kastner. An Amazon cargo plane overran a runway at Miami International Airport, leaving five people dead and three critically injured on Sunday. Officials say the Boeing 767 landed around 2 p.m. before leaving the runway and coming to a rest near a roadway. Five people were taken to a hospital, with two others suffering less serious injuries. The NTSB is investigating. After a record-long deployment, the USS Lincoln has left Thailand and is on its way home. After a five-day docking, the U.S. Navy says the aircraft carrier is on the move. It left Thailand Sunday with about 5,000 sailors and Marines on board. The ship is expected to arrive back in San Diego in late September or early October. And a Harlem museum that celebrates black culture is getting a sizable gift from one of the biggest stars around. Beyonce has given a $2 million gift to Studio Museum. Michael Kastner, NBC News Radio.
3: The first full weekend of college football continued with a handful of games yesterday, including fifth-ranked Notre Dame blowing it open in the second half. They drilled Wisconsin. Number 19 Washington down rival Washington State. And the best game saw number 10 Ole Miss kick a late field goal to edge Louisville. The action wraps up tonight with number 20 SMU visiting Florida State. First NFL game of the season is just 2 days away. The league opener with the Seahawks hosting the Patriots is Wednesday night. NFL owners are keeping Roger Goodell around. They've agreed to extend the commissioner's contract through 2031. Sunday baseball included the Padres' 4-3 win over the Yankees. San Diego led from the get-go, smacking three first-inning home runs off Yankees starter Garrett Cole, manager Aaron Boone.
4: They put some good at-bats and had some hard contact throughout the day against him, but I thought he managed the game really well and gave us a chance to make a comeback.
3: The Padres take 2 of 3 in the series. They're a half game back of Arizona in the race for the final National League wildcard spot. I'm Matt McCoy.
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7: From your weather authority, today lots of sunshine mixing with a few clouds. Gorgeous Labor Day. Comfortable, high of 76. Tonight, partly cloudy, lows 55 to 60. Tuesday, a mixture of sun and clouds with highs 75 to 80. Latest weather updates on the Your Erie to Go app. I'm Weather Authority meteorologist Craig Flint.
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1: Excited to visit right now with Lindsay Fonseca and Russ Vitale. We're going to talk about a new movie. It's called Don't Move, and it's going to be in theaters real soon. Ladies first. Lindsay, first of all, great job on this project. What was it like working with Murr from Impractical Jokers, James Murray? What was it like working with him?
2: Well, I'd never met him before. I had never seen his show before. But we immediately bonded over our love for horror movies. His excitement and love for filmmaking is just completely contagious. So it was fantastic. I wish all my projects could be with Murr.
1: And he made a little cameo in the beginning of the movie, which is kind of fun. And folks, I encourage you to be looking out for him in there. And Ross, this is something that's kind of cool. You're a musician, and here you step up and you become like one of the stars of this movie. And you did an amazing job. Is this the first movie you've been in, Russ?
3: Oh, thanks. I was in one other movie, Trap, the M. Night Shyamalan movie, but it was like a really small kind of cameo. So this was like, I feel like this was the first real kind of like role.
1: Yeah, you're like one of the main dudes in this movie, and we kind of follow along a couple of different people's lives, and they all kind of intermingle into this camping trip that is not a trip that I'd want to be on, but boy, you guys ended up out there anyway. And what was it like for you stepping up and taking a major role in a movie like this? Were you excited to do this, Russ?
3: I was extremely excited and extremely, extremely nervous. I was having to really wrestle with having to be a beginner again. That is something that makes me just inherently nervous, because I want to be great at everything I do. I want to be perfect and all these things. And I knew it just wasn't realistic. You know, I'm a beginner, and I had acting coaches helping me out, and I was taking it super serious because I wanted to show up as prepared as possible. Because even though I am a beginner, I wanted to still honor the work that everyone else had put in, and, you know, not just show up and kind of wing it. I really took it serious, and I was extremely honored to even be given that opportunity.
1: Well, I got a feeling, even though this is your first big role, I don't think it'll be your last. I think you'll probably get more opportunities that'll come your way because of this movie.
3: Thank you, man.
1: And Lindsay, you've had a chance to do so many things. There are shows that you've been on where there's like hundreds of episodes, and then you got movies where there's just like you do the movie and it's one and done. Do you have a preference? Would you rather be a part of a series where you get to be the same character for years and years and years? Or do you like things like this where Don't Move, it's this one character, this one movie, and you get to do this for just a short amount of time and you don't have to be this character forever?
2: I like both. There's something really fun about being on a series for multiple seasons and years. You really become family with your co-stars and your crew, and get to know your crew's families. And there's something really special about that, and getting to dive deeper into a character and be a part of their life as they change. So I like that. But I don't know. The thing about movies is you get to try different things. I mean, I probably wouldn't want to live in a horror movie, you know, for like a 4-year season run like that. But I don't know. But there's also, yeah, this movie was really fun to make. In Kansas City, we shot it, and I was really sad when it was over. So they both have pros and cons.
1: So I was going to ask where it was filmed, but you said Kansas City. So this was filmed on location, because as I'm watching this, you're out in the woods for a lot of this. And what was it like being out there? Were you a long ways from like town and civilization when you were doing this, or were you guys like just a few miles away?
3: Sometimes. For some of it, we were definitely
2: out there.
3: Out there. Yeah.
2: Like there were a lot of bugs.
3: To the point where we saw the northern lights that one night. We were so away from any sort of light pollution.
2: Yeah.
3: Yeah. It was incredible, because I don't have any experience, obviously, with like film and TV, so I don't know what the standard is, but, you know, I've heard like so much stuff is done in studios now, or green screen, or this, or whatever.
2: Right.
3: So for me, it was just a blast, like, to be in the woods in Kansas City, and we're filming a movie, and you're on location. And I don't know. I thought it was such a joy, too, in
2: the film, like, feeling the elements. I feel like you really feel like you're there. It doesn't feel
3: manufactured.
2: Yeah.
3: No, it was real. We were really in the lake at night.
2: We were shaking.
3: Yeah.
2: So cold.
1: Well, and I was going to say, you looked very cold. There's a scene where you guys are shivering. I'm like, I wonder if they're really cold or if they're just really good actors. Maybe it's a little bit of both.
3: No. Viciously, miserably cold. Like, awfully cold.
2: It was the coldest I've ever been.
3: Not even kidding.
1: Well, thank you both for enduring all of that to put together a fun movie for us. And again, it's coming out right now, just in time for like the Halloween season. So folks will get a chance to go get their scare on before all of that comes here. Thank you again for taking the time to chat. And I'm excited for other people to see this.
2: Thank you.
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1: Again, it's called Don't Move. 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
2: Heidi, did you know that young sunflower buds follow the sun across the sky from east to west every day?
1: I did.
2: As the flowers,
1: I love to watch that.
2: As the flowers mature, though, they settle, usually facing east.
1: Oh.
2: So once they get there, like, I'm too old to keep watching the sun.
1: I can't be moving around all day.
2: Yeah. I wonder if that's how they know when they're ready to pick.
1: I don't know. Hmm. That's very interesting.
2: There you go. We don't know everything, but now we know this.
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5: 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Stood here with me today is Carol, and she's from this new store called Vintage 42. When did your business open?
6: We opened our business in November of 2025.
5: Okay, and what do you do here?
6: Primarily, we sell home decor that's vintage related. So anything that's over the age of 20 years is what we really focus in on here in the store.
5: Why did you decide to do this?
6: I worked in corporate America for 30 years and kind of got burned out on everything and got into the reselling gig during the pandemic and decided to make it a full-time career.
5: You actually turned the whole thing around and said, you know what? I'm going to do what I want to do.
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5: Katie, let's tell people where you're located at.
6: I'm located at 124 North Center Street. I'm open Tuesday through Saturday, 10 a.m. to 5 p.m.
5: Like I said, this is Carol. A Vintage 42, keeping it old is her. That's your expression, right?
6: That's my slogan, yes.
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7: From your weather authority, today lots of sunshine mixing with a few clouds. Gorgeous Labor Day. Comfortable, high of 76. Tonight, partly cloudy, lows 55 to 60. Tuesday, a mixture of sun and clouds with highs 75 to 80. Latest weather updates on the Your Erie to Go app. I'm Weather Authority Meteorologist Craig Flint.
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2: Time now for the joke of the day with my beautiful bride, Heidi Small. What do you have for me, Heidi?
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0: This is the John and Heidi Show on Corey's Radio Alternative, Channel 98.9. Thanks for spending your morning with us. There's lots more to come, including a look at news and weather shortly. Keep it right here.
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3: For UCToday.org, I'm JT reporting. Here are the weekend varsity football results from around the area. On Friday, Mercyhurst Prep defeated Union City 71-6. General McLean edged Fort LaBeouf 27-26. Maplewood beat Iroquois 21-2. Grove City shut out Titusville 42-0. And Seneca defeated Northwestern 20-7. The CSP Wolfpack opened its season on Thursday with a 35-6 win over Silver Creek Forestville. And on Saturday, the Corey Beavers defeated Virtus 37-6. The Spartanburg and Waterford Community Fairs are both underway this week, bringing agricultural exhibits, livestock events, entertainment, food, and activities for the entire family. The Spartanburg Community Fair continues through the week with livestock shows, exhibits, rides, tractor and truck events, and other activities. The fair has also crowned its 2026 royalty. Queen Chesney Hodak will represent the fair this year, along with Junior Miss Ava Martin and Princess Sadie Northrup. The Waterford Community Fair is also underway, continuing its annual tradition that dates back to 1937. The fair features exhibits in 18 departments, livestock, live music, rides, and a full schedule of events, including tractor pulls, a demolition derby, ATV rodeo, and other grandstand events. 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The fee waiver runs through June 30, 2027, and is expected to save families about $5.9 million. 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JT reporting.
4: NBC News Radio, I'm Michael Kastner. Five people are dead, five are hurt after a fiery plane crash at Miami International Airport. The FAA says the Amazon cargo plane went off the runway while landing yesterday afternoon, went through a wire fence, hit some cars on a nearby road, and caught fire. Three of those hurt are in critical condition. The FAA and NTSB are investigating. Energy Secretary Chris Wright says there may not be a nuclear agreement with Iran. Wright made the comment on ABC's This Week, adding that it may rather be simply destroying their capabilities to do it. His comments come as the conflict between the U.S. and Iran now continues in its seventh month. And Ciara and Russell Wilson are having another baby. The Goodies singer announced on Instagram Sunday that she's pregnant with her fifth child, the fourth with a former NFL quarterback. Michael Kastner, NBC News Radio.
5: The first full weekend of college football continued with a handful of games yesterday, including fifth-ranked Notre Dame blowing it open in the second half. They drilled Wisconsin. Number 19 Washington down rival Washington State. And the best game saw number 10 Ole Miss kick a late field goal to edge Louisville. The action wraps up tonight with number 20 SMU visiting Florida State. First NFL game of the season is just 2 days away. The league opener with the Seahawks hosting the Patriots is Wednesday night. NFL owners are keeping Roger Goodell around. They've agreed to extend the commissioner's contract through 2031. Sunday baseball included the Padres' 4-3 win over the Yankees. San Diego led from the get-go, smacking three first-inning home runs off Yankees starter Gerrit Cole, manager Aaron Boone.
6: They put some good at-bats and had some hard contact throughout the day against him, but I thought he managed the game really well and gave us a chance to make a comeback.
5: The Padres take 2 of 3 in the series. They're a half game back of Arizona in the race for the final National League wildcard spot. I'm Matt McCoy.
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9: From your weather authority, today lots of sunshine mixing with a few clouds. Gorgeous Labor Day. Comfortable, high of 76. Tonight, partly cloudy, lows 55 to 60. Tuesday, a mixture of sun and clouds with highs 75 to 80. Latest weather updates on the Your Erie to Go app. I'm weather authority meteorologist Craig Flint.
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1: We are John and Heidi, keeping you company in the morning on Channel 98.9. Fun fact for you, Heidi.
2: What's that, John?
1: Poison oak is not oak, and poison ivy is not ivy. Both are members of the cashew family.
2: Really?
1: Yeah, but poison cashew doesn't sound
2: no
1: right.
2: I had no idea.
1: Yeah. So poison oak and poison ivy, not
2: Well, that is
1: really
2: interesting,
1: are.
2: John.
1: It is. Another fun fact for you, Heidi.
2: What's that, John?
1: Salty and spicy snacks can act as antidepressants. So when you think about it, I'm a little bit sad. Then you give me a salty snack, and I'm like, I'm so much happier.
2: Are you?
1: No.
2: Okay.
1: I don't think so. Fun fact for you, Heidi.
2: What's that, John?
1: A lethal dose of chocolate for humans is about 22 pounds. That would be about 40 Hershey bars.
2: Oh.
1: I am not going to test that theory. Fun fact for you, Heidi.
2: What's that, John?
1: Vodka can be used as shampoo. Well, that's good to know. Why would you want to? And our final fun fact for you, Heidi.
2: What's that, John?
1: People born during September or November are most likely to live to be 100. So that's good to know. Several fun facts. Now you know. Thanks for listening to the John and Heidi Show.
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0: alternative.
1: Time now for the movie quote of the day. I think you might get this one from 1972. So right there, you're already going, ooh, that's before my time. Leave the gun, take the cannoli. What movie is that from?
0: Is that The Godfather?
1: It is The Godfather. Yes, yes. That is exactly
0: that
1: right.
0: I have seen.
1: You know, I've only seen it once. And your cousin is a huge fan of it.
0: Oh,
1: and he was
0: he
1: was so, like, I'm trying to think of the right word, but like disappointed and shocked that I'd never seen it. And then we watched it. And then he asked me, I was not looking forward to talking to him. He's like, what'd you think? I'm like, it was okay. And he's like, it was okay. And then he was so mad that he was more upset that I watched it and didn't love it. I'm like, I didn't dislike it. I'm just saying it was okay. And he's like, oh, I can't talk to you anymore. And we haven't spoke since. That is your movie quote of the day on the John and Heidi Show.
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7: From your weather authority, today lots of sunshine mixing with a few clouds. Gorgeous Labor Day. Comfortable, high of 76. Tonight, partly cloudy, lows 55 to 60. Tuesday, a mixture of sun and clouds with highs 75 to 80. Latest weather updates on the Your Erie to Go app. I'm weather authority meteorologist Craig Flint.
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0: That's Joyce Manor. I used to go to this bar.
1: Time now for some weird news. Can you imagine a world in which you place an online order from Amazon, let's say while you're seated in the bathroom, and your item arrives almost before you're even done? That is pretty much the aim, although not stated in the rather crass terms of Amazon's expanded drone delivery service. Amazon plans to bring Prime Air to 500 U.S. cities and towns by the end of this year. The drones could deliver packages weighing under 5 pounds within 30 minutes of an order being placed. Launches are expected soon around Chicago, Cleveland, Atlanta, Boise, and Syracuse, with many additional locations to follow, because apparently waiting until tomorrow for your moisturizer is now just completely unacceptable. I am not ready for the future that we're living in.
2: No.
1: Is there anything that you can think of that you need instantly?
2: No. I click
1: a button on a computer website somewhere. Computer website. How old do I sound?
2: On a computer.
1: On a computer. Are these darn kids in their computer website?

0: Click their button, and I expect it delivered by a drone within the hour. I'm not there yet.
1: I wouldn't want that.
0: Just not there. 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
2: Rob Reiner has posthumously won the Outstanding Guest Actor in a Comedy Series Emmy for The Bear 9 months following his death. The award was earned over nominees including Michael J. Fox, Brett Goldstein, and Connor Story. It marks the first posthumous on-camera Emmy since Raul Julia's 1995 win for The Burning Season. California is making September 25th Dolly Parton Day.
3: Lawmakers passed an ordinance officially designating the day in honor of the late country music icon. 925 was chosen for Parton's classic hit, 925. State Senator John Laird of Santa Cruz says it's about honoring Parton's legacy beyond music. More than 182,000 children in California are currently enrolled in Parton's Imagination Library, the literacy program she founded that provides free books to children. California was one of the first states to make bilingual English-Spanish books available through the program. I'm Mark Mayfield.
2: Spider-Man Brand New Day is still number one at the domestic box office for the sixth straight weekend. Brand New Day earning $18 million through Sunday and is now projected to rake in a total of $23 million through the Labor Day holiday today. The fourth installment in the Tom Holland-led franchise has now pulled in an estimated $2.4 billion globally. That's entertainment. I'm Jonathan O'Halloran.
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4: 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Here are the weekend varsity football results from around the area. On Friday, Mercyhurst Prep defeated Union City 71-6. General McLean edged Fort LaBeouf 27-26. Maplewood beat Iroquois 21-2. Grove City shut out Titusville 42-0. And Seneca defeated Northwestern 20-7. The CSP Wolfpack opened its season on Thursday with a 35-6 win over Silver Creek Forestville. And on Saturday, the Corey Beavers defeated Virtus 37-6. The Spartanburg and Waterford Community Fairs are both underway this week, bringing agricultural exhibits, livestock events, entertainment, food, and activities for the entire family. The Spartanburg Community Fair continues through the week with livestock shows, exhibits, rides, tractor and truck events, and other activities. The fair has also crowned its 2026 royalty. Queen Chesney Hodak will represent the fair this year, along with Junior Miss Ava Martin and Princess Sadie Northrup. The Waterford Community Fair is also underway, continuing its annual tradition that dates back to 1937. The fair features exhibits in 18 departments, livestock, live music, rides, and a full schedule of events, including tractor pulls, a demolition derby, ATV rodeo, and other grandstand events. 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JT reporting.
5: NBC News Radio, I'm Michael Kastner. The USS Lincoln has left Thailand and is on its way home. After a five-day docking, the U.S. Navy says the aircraft carrier is on the move. It left Thailand Sunday with about 5,000 sailors and Marines on board. The ship is expected to arrive back in San Diego in late September or early October. Five people are dead, five others are injured, three of them critically after an Amazon 767 cargo plane overran a runway at Miami International Airport Sunday. Virginia Gardens Mayor Fred Spencer Deno says he didn't know what to think at first.
6: Just felt it. It was a big boom. You know, about a minute or two later, I started hearing sirens. So I figured maybe it was a bad accident or some kind of explosion.
5: And Southern California is cleaning up from its brush with former Hurricane Marie today. The National Hurricane Center has downgraded Marie to a tropical storm. Michael Kastner, NBC News Radio.
7: The first full weekend of college football continued with a handful of games yesterday, including fifth-ranked Notre Dame blowing it open in the second half. They drilled Wisconsin. Number 19 Washington down rival Washington State, and the best game saw number 10 Ole Miss kick a late field goal to edge Louisville. The action wraps up tonight with number 20 SMU visiting Florida State. First NFL game of the season is just 2 days away. The league opener with the Seahawks hosting the Patriots is Wednesday night. NFL owners are keeping Roger Goodell around. They've agreed to extend the commissioner's contract through 2031. Sunday baseball included the Padres' 4-3 win over the Yankees. San Diego led from the get-go, smacking three first-inning home runs off Yankee starter Garrett Cole, manager Aaron Boone.
8: They put some good at-bats and had some hard contact throughout the day against him, but I thought he managed the game really well and gave us a chance to make a comeback.
7: The Padres take 2 of 3 in the series. They're a half game back of Arizona in the race for the final National League wildcard spot. I'm Matt McCoy.
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11: From your weather authority, today lots of sunshine mixing with a few clouds. Gorgeous Labor Day. Comfortable, high of 76. Tonight, partly cloudy, lows 55 to 60. Tuesday, a mixture of sun and clouds with highs 75 to 80. Latest weather updates on the Your Erie to Go app. I'm weather authority meteorologist Craig Flint.
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0: There's Evanescence. Who will you follow?
1: Time now for something special with Heidi Small. What you got for me there, Heidi?
2: I have a doozy of a forgotten TV show here.
1: Ooh, I am ready for this.
2: This one was from 2007. It was on NBC. It is called Without Breasts, There Is No Paradise.
1: What?
2: Apparently. In this premise, a 17-year-old girl lives in a violent slum and decides the only path to a good life is to acquire gigantic breast implants and win the love of a cocaine kingpin.
1: So you're saying it's based on a true story.
2: To earn the money for the cosmetic surgery, she embarks on a career as a prostitute. This is fun for the whole family.
1: Wow. And that one didn't work, you said?
2: It did not work out. No.
1: I wonder why.
2: I can't imagine why.
1: What a bizarre story.
2: Yeah. I clearly don't remember that
1: I don't remember that either. But that is something special with Heidi Small.

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1: Well, a poll says that 74% of U.S. adults spice up their meals with hot sauce.
0: Oh.
1: I very rarely use hot sauce on anything, so I'm not a part of that number.
0: I'm not either.
1: That's a pretty big percentage.
0: That is a big percentage, yeah.
1: The word drunk has at least 290 synonyms.
0: No kidding.
1: And reptiles age faster in hot climates, whereas amphibians age slower.
0: Well, there you go. That's good to know.
1: Now you know, because that's news to me.
0: That is also news to me.
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8: 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And this is another edition of What's New Around Town. And stood here with me today is Carol. And she's from this new store called Vintage 42. When did your business open?
9: We opened our business in November of 2025.
8: Okay, and what do you do here?
9: Primarily, we sell home decor that's vintage related. So anything that's over the age of 20 years is what we really focus in on here in the store.
8: Why did you decide to do this?
9: I worked in corporate America for 30 years and kind of got burned out on everything and got into the reselling gig during the pandemic and decided to make it a full-time career.
8: You actually turned the whole thing around and said, you know what? I'm going to do what I want to do.
9: Yes, that's exactly what I wanted to do.
8: Katie, let's tell people where you're located at.
9: I'm located at 124 North Center Street. I'm open Tuesday through Saturday, 10 a.m. to 5 p.m.
8: Like I said, this is Carol. A Vintage 42, keeping it old is her. That's your expression, right?
9: That's my slogan, yes.
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11: Hello, I'm JJ Fox, and this is When I Hear It. Music is a personal thing. We all tend to connect with a song differently when we hear it. So this is just me saying out loud what certain songs mean to me, do for me, how they intrigue me, where they take me. Basically all the stuff that just rattles around my head when I hear it. Right before the grunge movement of the 90s took off, there were a number of bands out there that were just trying to raise their heads and hands, hoping to get noticed. But sadly, a lot of them got lost in the shuffle. Well, of course, because I'm a music geek, I was paying attention. And one of those bands that I noticed and grabbed a hold of was a band out of Ireland. No, not that Irish band. It's another one. They're called Something Happens. Their album Stuck Together with God's Glue landed on my desk at my college radio station. Oh, I played so many tracks from that album on the air. Wow. My favorite cut is the first cut, Hello, Hello, Hello, Hello, Petrol. And when I hear it, I can't help but wonder what would have become of Something Happens if a few million more people would have taken notice back then. Who knows? But then again, it's not too late to take notice now.

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I'm JJ Fox. 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

0: Time now for the question of the day. About one-third of us say we wish we could take a break from this more often. What is it, Heidi?
1: Our phones.
0: It is our phone. I thought you were on yours now. You're looking at a book. You were looking down when I looked over there, but you're looking at your, you're getting your stuff ready for
1: I would
0: your thing.
1: Love to be able to just get rid of my phone completely.
0: You know, I left my phone home one time and I was without it for hours and I didn't think I would be able to go without it. I did really well that day.
1: Yeah.
0: It was
1: and
0: nice.
1: You get a lot more done.
0: Yeah. So maybe we should just lock our phones up somewhere.
1: We should.
0: Yeah.
1: Throughout the day.
0: But not today. That is your question of the day on the John and Heidi Show.

0: Dirty OB, indie alternative music, SoCal style, with me, Dave W. Phillips. New music and artists from around the world. Sundays at 7 p.m., right after the old folks have gone to bed. Right here on Channel 98.9.
1: It's party time. Woohoo!
0: Shh, keep it a secret.
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5: NBC News Radio, I'm Michael Kastner. The USS Lincoln has left Thailand and is on its way home. It left Thailand Sunday with about 5,000 sailors and Marines on board. The ship is expected to arrive back in San Diego in late September or early October. The Lincoln was relieved by the USS George Washington after its long deployment to the Middle East sparked reports of poor conditions aboard the ship and mental health concerns among some crew members. Five people are dead, five others are injured, three of them critically, after an Amazon cargo plane overran a runway at Miami International Airport on Sunday. The incident forced the temporary closure of all runways and taxiways at the airport. And more than a dozen concertgoers are recovering after being hospitalized following a show by the Chainsmokers in California. 14 people were transported to local hospitals after the electronic duo's concert in San Jose on Friday. Michael Kastner, NBC News Radio.
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7: From your weather authority, this afternoon, lots of sunshine mixing with a few clouds. Gorgeous Labor Day holiday, comfortable, a high of 76. Tonight, partly cloudy, lows 55 to 60. Tuesday, a mixture of sun and clouds with highs 75 to 80. Latest weather updates on the Your Irritable app. I'm Weather Authority meteorologist Craig Flint.
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1: Time now for the list. Apparently, we've been using our body completely wrong. Some people found better ways to use our body. These are all cheat codes that were posted on this online thing here. These are human body cheat codes. It says, if you stand up too fast and get dizzy, clench your butt. It will make the dizziness go away. Okay. Do you ever do that where you get...
2: I have.
1: We had.
2: I don't often.
1: We used to have my brother crouch down, and then we'd have him stand up fast, and he would pass out and fall. He'd like land on the ground. We had him do it.
2: That explains so much.
1: As a party trick. We're like, hey, Joe, do your thing. So, Joe, apparently, if you clenched your butt, that wouldn't have happened. If you're out in public and you need to sneeze, press your tongue to the roof of your mouth. I did know that one. If you're about to sneeze, but it just won't come out, look at a bright light. That'll help you sneeze. I did know that one too. If you get a brain freeze, push your tongue against the roof of your mouth. It'll go away. If you can't sleep, breathe in deeply through your nose for 4 seconds, hold it, and then exhale slowly. And if you do that more than like 5 times, you're going to just zonk.
2: Yeah.
1: Singing loudly if your anxiety is high. Singing helps you calm down. If your ears feel clogged, try to yawn. That can help. It says, my foolproof hiccup method is to take a deep breath, hold my breath, swallow as many times as I can, and then one more, take another deep breath out. It said, works for me every time. When you first wake up, lift one leg in the air at a time and rotate your ankles. That'll get your blood pumping and you'll feel more ready to go. And last, this is all from people on the internet. I don't know if any of these are real. And last one, if you're nauseous, press a spot about 3 finger widths down from your wrist. It'll help you like with motion sickness too. So there you go. I've got that whole list in the show notes for today at johnandheidishow.com.

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0: 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That's September 12th from 11 a.m. till 3 p.m.
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3: The group Midnight Oil was formed in Sydney, Australia back in 1972. They actually didn't put out their very first album until 1978, a self-titled debut album, and they put out their newest album called Resist in 2022, a total of 13 studio albums altogether. Their first 11 coming between 1978 and 2001, then they disbanded for a while and came back together and put out two more albums between 2020 and 2022. They had some pretty big hits, including Dream World and Blue Sky Mine. Their biggest hit here in America was a song called Beds Are Burning. Their newest album is called Resist. Came out in 2022. So let's check out a track off that one. Here's the group Midnight Oil and a song called At the Time of Writing.

0: There is a song at the time of this writing. Comes from the group Midnight Oil off their very last album from 2022, an album called Resist. Now, even though they didn't have a big impact radio-wise here in America, Midnight Oil has been recognized by many other bands as a very influential source. They've also been a political influence with many of their song lyrics. As far as live shows go, they've been called a formidable live act by one artist and was cited by a different source as one of the tightest live bands at the time. Now, unfortunately, two of their founding members, Bones Hillman, passed away in 2020, and Rob Hurst passed away earlier this year, but Midnight Oil's influence still lives on.
1: 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I'm Dr. Kevin. Tune in next time for more music you probably haven't heard, right here on Channel 98.9.

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1: We always like to wrap things up around here with good news, and I love this story. It says, I think I found my people. A group of guys take a lonely man with autism under their wing at a festival and give him the best weekend of his life. 24-year-old kid, he's not a kid, 24-year-old man with autism,
2: right,
1: went to his very first ever music festival, but he went alone. Instead of spending the weekend alone, some strangers took him under their wing, welcomed him into the group, and gave him a weekend he'll never forget.
2: Aww.
1: Adam James, an aspiring DJ, he's autistic and has ADHD. He's worked hard and saved all year to attend a festival. His family worried the five-day festival might be overwhelming.
2: Right.
1: He said, I've always put it off because I've never had anybody to go with, but he decided, I am going to go.
2: Good for him.
1: And when he got there, these guys noticed that he was there by himself. And they said, hey, you want to camp with us for the week? And he said, I couldn't live with myself letting him be on his own. So we took him in. And it turns out they all had so much fun together. Adam even broke his usual rule. He told the group about his autism, something he normally doesn't share with people. But around these guys, he said, I felt comfortable enough to just be myself. He said, now he's not alone. He's there with people who he considers friends. They had a really good time together. He said, I actually cried when I left. And this story has made ripples around the world because there's so many people that are in situations where they don't do things because they're afraid. Anxiety makes them afraid to do things.
2: Yeah, good for him.
1: He just did it. He went out and did it. So
2: that's amazing.
1: I love the story.
2: Things you miss out on because you don't just take that leap.
1: Well, I got a link to it in the show notes for today at johnandheidishow.com. Time to say goodbye, Heidi.
2: Goodbye, Heidi.
1: Goodbye, everybody. Have a great day. Thank you for listening to the John and Heidi Show. Channel 9.

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2: For UCToday.org, I'm JT reporting. Here are the weekend varsity football results from around the area. On Friday, Mercyhurst Prep defeated Union City 71-6. General McLean edged Fort LaBeouf 27-26. Maplewood beat Iroquois 21-2. Grove City shut out Titusville 42-0. And Seneca defeated Northwestern 20-7. The CSP Wolfpack opened its season on Thursday with a 35-6 win over Silver Creek Forestville. And on Saturday, the Corey Beavers defeated Virtus 37-6. The Spartanburg and Waterford Community Fairs are both underway this week, bringing agricultural exhibits, livestock events, entertainment, food, and activities for the entire family. The Spartanburg Community Fair continues through the week with livestock shows, exhibits, rides, tractor and truck events, and other activities. The fair has also crowned its 2026 royalty. Queen Chesney Hodak will represent the fair this year, along with Junior Miss Ava Martin and Princess Sadie Northrup. The Waterford Community Fair is also underway, continuing its annual tradition that dates back to 1937. The fair features exhibits in 18 departments, livestock, live music, rides, and a full schedule of events, including tractor pulls, a demolition derby, ATV rodeo, and other grandstand events. 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
3: NBC News Radio, I'm Michael Kastner. Five people are dead, five more are hurt after a fiery plane crash at Miami International Airport. An Amazon cargo plane overshot the runway while attempting to land yesterday, went through a wire fence, hit some cars on a nearby road, and caught fire. Three of those hurt are in critical condition. A man is in custody after allegedly aggressively shoving his way toward Ohio Democratic Governor candidate Amy Acton at a campaign event Sunday. Police say 38-year-old Patrick Havas pushed through a crowd toward Acton before being stopped by officers. Authorities say Havas was carrying two handguns and brass knuckles. The NFL regular season kicks off this week, and sportsbooks are awaiting a heap of action. More from Monica Nelson.
4: The American Gaming Association says nearly $30 billion will be wagered on NFL games through domestic sportsbooks during the 2026 campaign. Growth is slowing down, however, with online gaming legalized in all but four states.
3: Michael Kastner, NBC News Radio.
5: The first full weekend of college football continued with a handful of games yesterday, including fifth-ranked Notre Dame blowing it open in the second half. They drilled Wisconsin. Number 19 Washington down rival Washington State, and the best game saw number 10 Ole Miss kick a late field goal to edge Louisville. The action wraps up tonight with number 20 SMU visiting Florida State. First NFL game of the season is just 2 days away. The league opener with the Seahawks hosting the Patriots is Wednesday night. NFL owners are keeping Roger Goodell around. They've agreed to extend the commissioner's contract through 2031. Sunday baseball included the Padres' 4-3 win over the Yankees. San Diego led from the get-go, smacking three first-inning home runs off Yankee starter Gerrit Cole, manager Aaron Boone.
6: They put some good at-bats and had some hard contact throughout the day against him, but I thought he managed the game really well and gave us a chance to make a comeback.
5: The Padres take two of three in the series. They're a half game back of Arizona in the race for the final National League wildcard spot. I'm Matt McCoy.
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9: From your weather authority, this afternoon, lots of sunshine mixing with a few clouds. Gorgeous Labor Day holiday, comfortable, a high of 76. Tonight, partly cloudy, lows 55 to 60. Tuesday, a mixture of sun and clouds with highs 75 to 80. Latest weather updates on the Your Irritable app. I'm weather authority meteorologist Craig Flint.
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1: Bright Suns and hello to Cindy Scott here. It's officially Monday, and let's start the Monday off with a sort of mild, weird story. It's nothing too crazy, too fun, whatever, but we're going to talk about hybrid jobs and how they're kind of killing lunch. Yeah, they're ruining lunch for everybody. It's next.
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0: it's weird story time. And did you know that more than half the people working in a hybrid or office job say that they rarely step outside during the workday? So according to a new study of about 2,000 employees in the U.S., even lunch isn't sacred. 85% admit that sometimes they skip lunch altogether because they just had to ruin that. On the other hand, 91% said that taking a lunch break is essential. 78% said that they would prefer to eat outdoors, and most workdays, then the benefits of heading outdoors may be more important than just fresh air. Only 51% rate their happiness 4 or 5 out of 5 before lunch, compared to about 66% after eating outdoors. Still, workers spend about 61% of their lunch break on devices. Most scrolling social media or answering messages in you know, their time that they would normally have lunch. And in the survey, meetings, workloads, and pressures to stay available were found to be the biggest obstacles to escaping outside. I don't know. I mean, I usually do my best to stay, or at least give myself some time outside of the office during part of my day. But that's just me.
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9: 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There are years of dues paying that comes before all the fame and the money, including some pretty mundane day jobs. Chris Cornell was a seafood wholesaler, which meant he came home smelling of fish guts. Kurt Cobain worked as a school janitor, while his wife, Courtney Love, could once be found stripping at a place called Jumbo's Clown Room in Hollywood. Brandon Flowers of the Killers worked as a bellboy at the Gold Coast Casino in Las Vegas. And still with the hospitality industry, Eddie Vedder worked as a night security guard at a hotel. He was eventually fired when his boss realized that instead of doing his rounds, Eddie was spending all his time noodling on his guitar.
8: The ongoing history of new music with Alan Cross.
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1: It's Feel Good Story Time, and let's talk about the world's oldest person. Her name is Ethel Katterham, and she celebrated her 117th birthday last week. She lives in a care home in Surrey, England. She was alive for two world wars, the sinking of the Titanic, and the Russian Revolution, along with the COVID-19 pandemic. She is one of the oldest people to survive the virus after contracting it back in 2020 at the age of 110. Now, despite her impressive years, Katterham will have to celebrate a few more birthdays to set the record for the longest verified human lifespan. The title belongs to French woman Jeanine Clément, who died in 1997 at the age of 122 years and 164 days.
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5: NBC News Radio. I'm Chris Caraggio. Many Americans are heading home after traveling for the Labor Day holiday weekend. Millions hit the road this year, even as gas prices are the highest they've ever been for this time of year. According to AAA, the national average is about $4.15 a gallon. Meantime, TSA said it screened more than 17 million passengers over the holiday weekend. Five people are dead and five are hurt after a fiery plane crash at Miami International Airport. The FAA says an Amazon cargo plane went off the runway while landing yesterday afternoon. It went through a wire fence, hit some cars on a nearby road, and then caught fire. Three of those hurt are in critical condition. There's no word yet on what caused the crash. The FAA and NTSB are investigating. Coming up in the business week ahead, there will be an abbreviated trading week due to the Labor Day holiday. Noteworthy economic reports start rolling in Tuesday with the latest data on consumer credit and the National Federation of Independent Business Index of Small Business Optimism. I'm Chris Caraggio, NBC News Radio.
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7: From your weather authority, this afternoon, lots of sunshine mixing with a few clouds. Gorgeous Labor Day holiday, comfortable, a high of 76. Tonight, partly cloudy, lows 55 to 60. Tuesday, a mixture of sun and clouds with highs 75 to 80. Latest weather updates on the Your Irritable app. I'm weather authority meteorologist Craig Flint.
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0: mask on here, and sometimes it just drives you nuts when you're the person that will always want to forego. You're with the person that always wants to forego the elevator and take the stairs. Well, it turns out they're probably onto something. Taking the stairs more often can help you live longer. According to a new scientific review, researchers analyzed data from more than 480,000 people aged 34 to 84 across 9 different studies. Participants followed for about 14 years. Now, those who regularly climbed stairs had a 39% lower risk of dying from cardiovascular causes and a 24% lower risk of death from any cause compared to those who climbed stairs less often. Experts say stair climbing provides both aerobic and muscle strengthening exercises while being easy to climb and easy to fit into daily routines. The research found an association rather than providing stairs directly extends lifespan. Still taking the stairs appears to be a pretty healthy step. Get it? Step.
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9: Five people have been killed and five others are hurt after a fiery plane crash at Miami International Airport. The FAA says an Amazon cargo plane went off the runway yesterday when landing. It went through a wire fence, hit some cars on a nearby road, and then caught fire. Three of those hurt are in critical condition. The FAA and NTSB are investigating. Americans are starting to head home after traveling for the Labor Day holiday weekend. Millions hit the road this year, even as gas prices are the highest they've ever been for this time of year. According to AAA, the national average is now $4.15 a gallon. Meantime, TSA said it screened more than 17 million passengers over the holiday weekend. Hurricane Lowell is set to bring heavy rain and potential floods to Hawaii. The storm is currently 445 miles southwest of Honolulu and is packing winds of 115 miles an hour. I'm Chris Caraccio, NBC News Radio.
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11: From your weather authority, this afternoon, lots of sunshine mixing with a few clouds. Gorgeous Labor Day holiday, comfortable, a high of 76. Tonight, partly cloudy, lows 55 to 60. Tuesday, a mixture of sun and clouds with highs 75 to 80. Latest weather updates on the Your Irritable app. I'm weather authority meteorologist Craig Flint.
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1: So there will finally be a cure for loud snoring. Yes, it's finally coming. A high-tech 3D model developed by Swedish scientists could help explain and a one-day reduce loud snoring. Researchers at the Kith Royal Institute of Technology recreated the upper airway, including the airflow, soft tissues, and sound-producing vibrations. The simulations found that the loudest snoring sounds were caused by unstable airflow interacting with the soft palate, the spongy tissue at the back of the mouth. And the findings can actually help researchers develop better anti-snoring treatments, including approaches that reduce the soft palate vibration or the alter airflow. While the model is still too simplified, the recommended specific treatments, the team plans to study how changing tissue stiffness affects snoring. Now, in other words, science is getting closer to silencing the nighttime orchestra. So snoring could be going by the wayside, which is kind of nice.

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3: Screenshot has become such a commonplace word that I've heard people accidentally say this when they actually mean they want to take a photograph. And while most of us have gotten pretty used to taking screenshots on our phones, sometimes computer users need to take screenshots to show something to their friend or coworker, and they always forget how to do it. The print screen button in the upper right of keyboards is kind of like copy for your whole screen, and you just paste the picture wherever you need it, which means you could go into a program like Word or Paint, or even compose an email or a Facebook message to someone and press paste to make your screenshot appear. But if you only want a smaller snippet of your screen, Windows now has a snipping tool. 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Once you do that, it saves the image in a folder called Screenshots inside your Pictures folder. 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
1: 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I'm Chris Caraggio.
2: The NTSB will provide an update this afternoon on yesterday's deadly plane crash at Miami International Airport. Five people were killed and five others injured when an Amazon cargo plane went off the runway while landing yesterday afternoon. The FAA says the plane went through a wire fence, hit some cars on a nearby road, and then caught fire. Three of those hurt are in critical condition. Americans are starting to head home after traveling for the Labor Day holiday weekend. Millions hit the road this year, even as gas prices are at the highest they've ever been for this time of year. According to AAA, the national average is now $4.15 a gallon. Meantime, TSA said it screened more than 17 million passengers over the holiday weekend. And oil prices hit a six-week high today on Labor Day. Brent crude oil futures surged to nearly $98 a barrel after the U.S. and Iran traded strikes over the weekend. That's the highest level the international oil benchmark has climbed since late July.
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4: Major League Baseball, the Pirates have the day off today, and they'll be heading to Chicago Tuesday, beginning a three-game series with the White Sox. The Bucs have won six of their last eight. They took two of three from the L.A. Angels, winning Sunday 1-0. Paul Skeens picked up his 10th win of the year. Bubba Chandler will start Tuesday against Sean Burke. The Cleveland Guardians are playing Baltimore this afternoon, starting a three-game set. They took three of four games against Detroit, beating the Tigers Sunday 3-2 in 10 innings. Guardians trail Chicago by 2.5 games in the AL Central. The Erie Seawolves will open up a six-game series with Reading Tuesday, the final series of the regular season. They then will begin a three-game divisional series with Richmond on September 15th. On Sunday, Erie beat Somerset 11-10, splitting their six-game series. 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
7: From your weather authority, this afternoon, lots of sunshine mixing with a few clouds. Gorgeous Labor Day holiday, comfortable, a high of 76. Tonight, partly cloudy, lows 55 to 60. Tuesday, a mixture of sun and clouds with highs 75 to 80. Latest weather updates on the Your Irritable app. I'm weather authority meteorologist Craig Flint.
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0: There's Evanescence. Who will you follow?
1: Good things going for a Monday here on the What's a Josh broadcast. How are you today? Happy Labor Day. It's also National Beer Lovers Day, Grandma Moses Day, and National Neither Snow Nor Rain Day. I think that has to do with the post office. If today's your day, if it's your birthday, happy birthday to you, and thanks for hanging out here on the What's a Josh broadcast.

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0: Motivational Monday here in the What's a Josh broadcast. Even though it's Labor Day, where do you have the day off? I know a lot of people do. A lot of people still don't. But you still need a little bit of motivation to kick your butt going through the weekend here. And coming up, I want to hear your stories, the stuff that have already happened to you, or maybe some great quotes that you've heard that have helped you kind of work your way through your week. We'd love to hear from you at whatsajosh.com. Click message me.
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6: 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There are years of dues paying that comes before all the fame and the money, including some pretty mundane day jobs. Chris Cornell was a seafood wholesaler, which meant he came home smelling of fish guts. Kurt Cobain worked as a school janitor, while his wife, Courtney Love, could once be found stripping at a place called Jumbo's Clown Room in Hollywood. Brandon Flowers of the Killers worked as a bellboy at the Gold Coast Casino in Las Vegas. And still with the hospitality industry, Eddie Vedder worked as a night security guard at a hotel. He was eventually fired when his boss realized that instead of doing his rounds, Eddie was spending all his time noodling on his guitar.
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1: Happy Motivational Monday here in the What's a Josh broadcast, and happy Labor Day to you. So, the quote today, commonly attributed to Confucius, choose a job you love and you will never have to work a day in your life. That is so true. If you've ever had a job you truly love where you wake up and you can't wait to go, and yeah, every job you've got, there's some level of dysfunction that you're not going to enjoy, but for the most part, yeah, I've had those jobs before. I have one with this. This doesn't seem like work to me at all, and it's really not. So I want to hear from you. What is something good that's already happened to you, or what is your quote to get everybody motivated this morning with Motivational Monday here in the What's a Josh broadcast?
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4: Rob Reiner has posthumously won the Outstanding Guest Actor in a Comedy Series Emmy for The Bear 9 months following his death. The award was earned over nominees including Michael J. Fox, Brett Goldstein, and Connor Story. It marks the first posthumous on-camera Emmy since Raul Julia's 1995 win for The Burning Season. California is making September 25th Dolly Parton Day.
5: For service and devotion,
6: lawmakers passed an ordinance officially designating the day in honor of the late country music icon. 925 was chosen for Parton's classic hit, 925. State Senator John Laird of Santa Cruz says it's about honoring Parton's legacy beyond music. More than 182,000 children in California are currently enrolled in Parton's Imagination Library, the literacy program she founded that provides free books to children. California was one of the first states to make bilingual English-Spanish books available through the program. I'm Mark Mayfield.
4: Spider-Man Brand New Day is still number one at the domestic box office for the sixth straight weekend. Brand New Day earning $18 million through Sunday and is now projected to rake in a total of $23 million through the Labor Day holiday today. The fourth installment in the Tom Holland-led franchise has now pulled in an estimated $2.4 billion globally. That's entertainment. I'm Jonathan O'Halloran.
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0: Another What's a Josh broadcast. Want to hear your good news for Motivational Monday? Already hearing from Jennifer. Something good already happened today. I actually got to spend Labor Day with my whole family. That doesn't happen very often. We're going on a picnic. Hey, Jennifer, that sounds really good. I remember back in the day, you know, as you grow older, family passes away. Things can, you stay close to everybody, but you're not as close as you were when you were younger. So back in the day, what we used to do is camp with my uncles, my aunts, my cousins, my grandparents. They had a campsite in a very rural area along the river, and it was very cool. So it wasn't a campground, but Memorial Day, Labor Day, 4th of July, like all of those special days in the summer, we used to get together. We don't do that anymore. Grandparents have since passed. We don't have that property anymore. Mike said, my favorite quote, Josh, for you to share, the harder you work, the luckier you get. I like that one, Mike. If you got one, love to hear from you. What's a Josh.com.
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3: 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I'm Chris Caraccio.
4: Many Americans are heading home after traveling for the Labor Day holiday weekend. Millions hit the road this year, even as gas prices are the highest they've ever been for this time of year. According to AAA, the national average is about $4.15 a gallon. Meantime, TSA said it screened more than 17 million passengers over the holiday weekend. The NTSB will provide an update today on yesterday's deadly plane crash at Miami International Airport. Five people were killed and five others were injured when an Amazon cargo plane went off the runway while landing. The FAA says the plane went through a wire fence, hit some cars on a nearby road, and then caught fire. Three of those that are hurt are in critical condition. Coming up in the business week ahead, there will be an abbreviated trading week due to the Labor Day holiday. Noteworthy economic reports start rolling in Tuesday with the latest data on consumer credit and the National Federation of Independent Business Index of Small Business Optimism. I'm Chris Caraccio, NBC News Radio.
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6: It is game week in the NFL. Teams gearing up for the regular season opener. The Steelers, Browns, and Bills all under new head coaches. Pittsburgh will open up the season Sunday at Acrisure Stadium, hosting the Atlanta Falcons. They're under new head coach Mike McCarthy, coming off a 10-7 season and an early exit from the playoffs. Atlanta will start former Miami Dolphins quarterback Tua Tagovailoa. The Browns are under new head coach Todd Monken. They'll face the Jaguars in Jacksonville. Deshaun Watson will start at quarterback, the first regular season appearance since October of 2024. Their defense will be without Pro Bowler Myles Garrett, who they traded to the LA Rams. The Bills will open up the regular season Sunday under new head coach Joe Brady on the road to face the Houston Texans, both teams coming off playoff appearances last season.
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10: With your Weather Flash, I'm Bill Banks, UCToday.org. 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This afternoon, mostly sunny with a high near 75. Tonight, mostly clear with a low around 50. Tomorrow brings mostly sunny skies, climbing to a high near 79. Tuesday night will be mostly cloudy, with a low around 62. Currently, it's 72 and clear. For UCToday.org, I'm Bill Banks with your Weather Flash.
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1: The What's Josh broadcast on this Labor Day and a Motivational Monday. Want to hear your quotes? Want to hear your good news? Hearing from Tom, my dad always used to say, take pride in your work no matter what you're doing. That stuck with me my entire life. Brittany said, already good news this morning. My husband made pancakes for everyone this morning, including our neighbors. I didn't have to cook. We had a little get-together on our front porch. That is a Labor Day gift, if you ask me. And one from Chris. I finally finished staining my deck over the weekend. Now I can actually sit on it today. Chris, thank you for that one. Want to hear from you over at whatsajosh.com.
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0: Motivational Monday here in the What's a Josh broadcast. That could be the stuff that's already happened to you that's been really good today or this weekend, or a quote that you want to share. Hearing from Kevin, Josh is, for the first time in 3 years, I'm off today. This is my first full three-day weekend I've had in a really long time. So instead of rushing around, taking the dog to the dog park, having a little picnic, sometimes that's all you need. Michelle, I retired earlier this year. Today is my first Labor Day where I don't have to think about work tomorrow. It's strange, but a wonderful feeling. I love that one, Michelle. Thank you so much for listening to the What's a Josh broadcast.
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0: 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I used to go to this bar.
1: Hanging out on the What's a Josh broadcast. So I want to hear your good news with Motivational Monday. Hearing from Jacob over at whatsajosh.com. There's a button there that says message me. Just click that. You can send me your messages. Jacob said, something good today. My kids let me sleep until 8 o'clock. That's a holiday miracle in our house. Yeah, between kids and the dogs, right? I finally got Millie trained to not wake up until I wake up. So she will now lay there with me probably until about 10 or 10:30, which is awesome. No barking, no nudging me to wake up. It's kind of nice. Jacob, thank you for that message.
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3: 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Stood here with me today is Carol, and she's from this new store called Vintage 42. When did your business open?
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4: Primarily, we sell home decor that's vintage related. 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
4: I worked in corporate America for 30 years and kind of got burned out on everything and got into the reselling gig during the pandemic and decided to make it a full-time career.
3: You actually turned the whole thing around and said, you know what? 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
4: 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I'm open Tuesday through Saturday, 10 a.m. to 5 p.m.
3: Like I said, this is Carol. A Vintage 42, keeping it old is her. That's your expression, right?
4: That's my slogan, yes.
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0: Another What's a Josh broadcast. Want to hear your good news, your motivational quotes for this Motivational Monday. Jennifer said, the healthiest thing I ever did for my career was remembering it's only one part of my life, not my entire life. That's a really good one, and I appreciate that because I think a lot of us get stuck in our jobs to where we allow it to consume our entire lives. And yes, some of us have those jobs that do that, right? But there are barriers that you can set up. One that I've done recently that I really enjoy, and it's really changed a lot of the way that I feel and I think. I don't have a full-time job where I have to be logged into my email at all times when I'm at home. But it's common practice to do that, even though I don't need to. So what I started doing is I disconnected my other work email completely from my cell phone, my home laptop. And it's one of those emails where you have to have like a little fob to get in. So it's a little token. So I just left that at work. And the last few weeks that I've done that, my life has felt so much lighter when I get home. It's great. Anyway, I'd love to hear from you over at whatsajosh.com.
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3: 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I'm Chris Caraccio.
4: The NTSB will provide an update today on yesterday's deadly plane crash at Miami International Airport. Five people were killed and five others were injured when an Amazon cargo plane went off the runway while landing. The FAA says the plane went through a wire fence, hit some cars on a nearby road, and then caught fire. Three of those that are hurt are in critical condition. There's no word yet on what caused the crash. Gas prices remain high as the long holiday weekend winds down. The average price for a gallon of regular unleaded is now $4.15, according to AAA. That's up a penny from yesterday. Drivers in California are paying an average of $5.86 a gallon. That's the highest in the country. Prices at the pump are cheapest in Indiana at $3.43 a gallon. And in Hawaii, where they are bracing for a brush with Hurricane Lowell, gas is going for $5.38 a gallon. I'm Chris Caraccio, NBC News Radio.
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6: College football from Saturday. Number one ranked Ohio State won their season opener. They beat Ball State 56-3 in Columbus. They'll travel to Austin in week two for a matchup with number five Texas. Penn State beat Marshall 45-0 to open up their season. They'll head to Temple on Saturday to meet the Owls. The Pitt Panthers, they took down Miami, Ohio at home 59-14. They will host UCF in week two, the first ACC game of the year. Baseball, the Erie Seawolves will open up a six-game series with Reading on Tuesday, the final series of the regular season, and then they'll begin the three-game divisional playoff matchup with Richmond starting September 15th. Sunday, they beat Somerset 11-10 to split the six-game series. And in Major League Baseball today, the Cleveland Guardians playing this afternoon against Baltimore.
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9: With your weather flash, I'm Bill Banks, UCToday.org. 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This afternoon, sunny with a high near 75. Tonight, partly cloudy with a low around 50. Looking ahead to Tuesday, mostly sunny with a high near 80. Tuesday night brings mostly cloudy skies with a low around 63. Currently, it's 73 and clear. For UCToday.org, I'm Bill Banks with your weather flash.
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1: Thanks for checking out the What's a Josh broadcast. Always inviting you over to my website, whatsajosh.com. Got a lot of great things going on over there. Got the arcade is up right now. Got a way to message me to get in touch with me here in the studio. Also, the video series, the Paranormal Exploring Project, which is a collaboration between me and my really good friend, Tammy, where we go around to these abandoned locations and see if we can have a paranormal experience similar to that of what we see on TV. So, like, we've gone to the Ohio State Reformatory, the Eloise Psychiatric Hospital, a bunch of other abandoned schools and hospitals and houses and villages. It's a lot of fun. If you don't like the paranormal stuff, that's fine. It's not all paranormal. A lot of it is exploring as well. So it's exploring these areas and really having a really cool experience. We're working on the next season, which should be coming out here mid-month. But if you want to check out some of the stuff we already have going on, head over to whatsajosh.com and click the Paranormal Exploring Project at the top of the page.
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0: time for the retro movie quote of the day. And yes, since it is Labor Day, we are going into a work-related film. It shouldn't be that hard. We're going to go back to 1999. Coming up in a bit, I'll give you the quote.
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2: The retro movie quote of the day here on the What's a Josh broadcast. Your quote going back to 1999. It's not that I'm lazy. It's that I just don't care. That's a pretty easy one, especially given that today's Labor Day. It's a work-related quote. It's not that I'm lazy. It's that I just don't care. What movie is that from? If you know it, keep it to yourself. If you don't know it, I'll give you the answer coming up next. In fact, I think we did this last week. Not the same quote, but the same movie. It's the retro movie quote of the day on the What's a Josh broadcast.
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0: Well, that's going to do it for the What's a Josh broadcast on this Labor Day. Hopefully you're getting some burgers, some hot dogs, and you're enjoying the day. I will talk to you tomorrow. Same time, same place. Bye-bye.
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3: The NTSB has recovered the flight data and audio recorders from the deadly plane crash at Miami International Airport, where 5 people were killed and 5 others were injured yesterday when an Amazon cargo plane went off the runway while landing. Speaking today from Miami, NTSB Chairwoman Jennifer Homendy said her agency is determined to get to the bottom of what occurred. The Boeing 767 was coming in from Puerto Rico. Homendy said it struck a van with several people inside, then struck a Toyota Corolla while sliding 1,500 feet past the paved surface. Homendy gave condolences to the families who lost their loved ones in the incident. Americans are heading home after traveling for the Labor Day holiday weekend. Millions hit the road this year, even as gas prices are the highest they've ever been for this time of year. According to AAA, the national average is about $4.15 a gallon. Meantime, TSA says it screened more than 17 million passengers over the holiday weekend.
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6: With your weather flash, I'm Bill Banks, UCToday.org. 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Tonight, partly cloudy with a low around 50. Looking ahead to Tuesday, mostly sunny with a high near 80. Tuesday night will be mostly cloudy with a low around 63. Labor Day brings sunny skies with a high near 75. Currently, it's 73 and clear. For UCToday.org, I'm Bill Banks with your weather flash.
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0: Put down the avocado toast. Step away from the phone because Gen Z has officially declared millennials uncool. According to this new list, if you take a photo of your lunch before eating it, you're basic. If you're using the word adulting, you're cringe. And if you still post a photo of your new haircut with the caption, I did a thing, Gen Z wants you arrested immediately. And skinny jeans, that's out. Why? Because, well, Gen Z says so. Also, they hate high-waisted jeans, side parts, open-toe shoes, and they want you to stop saying LOL. I know. Do the millennials like anything these days?
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0: parents, if you've got a kid in college, are they in the dorms? How are they eating? I'm sure you're very curious about this. Well, now Cup Noodles just dropped an flex called the Dorm Survival Kit. They've teamed up with Dash to create a limited edition $70 bundle that comes with a 6-pack of cup noodles, an electric kettle, and a rapid egg cooker that soft boils 7 eggs in under 10 minutes. So now your kid can just, they don't need a hot plate. They don't need any cooking skills. They can just have this ramen egg mix of whatever they want at 3 a.m. and cook it right from their bunk bed. It's online right now while supplies last, so make sure to grab the laundry detergent, too, because they're going to need fresh laundry and not have to bring it to your place, hopefully.
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3: NBC News Radio, I'm Scott Carr. The NTSB's recovered the flight data recorders from the deadly plane crash Sunday at Miami International. 5 people were killed, 5 injured when the Amazon cargo plane went off the runway while landing yesterday afternoon. NTSB Chairwoman Jennifer Homendy says her agency's determined to get to the bottom of what happened.
4: I would describe it in one word of devastating.
3: She says the jet hit a van with several people inside, then struck a Toyota Corolla while sliding 1,500 feet past the paved surface. Hurricane Lowell is predicted to bring heavy rain and potential flooding to parts of Hawaii. Lowell's expected to be a Cat 2 storm when it makes its nearest approach, passing west of Kauai later tonight or Tuesday morning. Americans are heading home after the Labor Day holiday weekend, millions hitting the road despite the highest gas prices ever recorded for this time of year. Scott Carr, NBC News Radio.
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8: With your weather flash, I'm Bill Banks, UCtoday.org. 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Tonight, partly cloudy with a low around 50. Tomorrow brings mostly sunny skies with a high near 80. Later Tuesday night, it will be mostly cloudy with a low around 63. Looking ahead to Wednesday, there's a chance of rain showers with a high near 83. It's 72 and clear. For UCtoday.org, I'm Bill Banks with your weather flash.
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0: by the name of the King and Rock, Rock. Super educated, I'm smarter than Spock, Spock. You ever tell me you will agree? Ain't no brother like the K-I-D-D. You know what I mean? Yeah. Tell you, with the echo, I'm telling you.
1: I don't know what got this started, but according to, I believe it's the Social Security people who are tracking names of U.S. citizens, because they're always keeping an eye out for, you know, the top names for boys, top names for girls. Well, they're seeing a trend where parents are naming their children after weapons. We're going to talk about that coming up in just a few minutes.

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1: I'm not exactly sure how this got started, but according to the Social Security people, they're seeing a lot of names these days of newborns being named after weapons. Actual names here. Wesson, Blade, Trigger, Remington, Dagger, Gunner. Yes, this is true. Can you imagine the parent-teacher nights when these kids are in elementary school?

everybody. This is Nigel Metal for Nigel Metal's Night Spikes. And tonight we're serving up a great independent band. You're going to be listening to The Goodstock Project, all the way from Great Britain, and their song, Just Don't Stop.

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0: Wasn't it MTV? They had a top five at five sort of thing where they played the top five videos. And I remember Smooth Criminal back in 1989 being on there a lot, like right after it came out. And they played the shortened version and the long version. But now we're mixing our Smooth Criminal with our Stupid Criminal, and we'll tell you how it all got mixed up. Coming up in just a few minutes.
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5: The NTSB has recovered the flight data and audio recorders from the deadly plane crash at Miami International Airport, where five people were killed and five others were injured yesterday when an Amazon cargo plane went off the runway while landing. Speaking today from Miami, NTSB Chairwoman Jennifer Homendy said her agency is determined to get to the bottom of what occurred. The Boeing 767 was coming in from Puerto Rico. Homendy said it struck a van with several people inside, then struck a Toyota Corolla while sliding 1,500 feet past the paved surface. Homendy gave condolences to the families who lost their loved ones in the incident. Americans are heading home after traveling for the Labor Day holiday weekend. Millions hit the road this year, even as gas prices are the highest they've ever been for this time of year. According to AAA, the national average is about $4.15 a gallon. Meantime, TSA says it screened more than 17 million passengers over the holiday weekend. I'm Chris Caraggio, NBC News Radio.
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7: With your weather flash, I'm Bill Banks, UCToday.org. 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Tonight, partly cloudy with a low around 50. Tomorrow, mostly sunny skies with a high near 80. Later Tuesday night, mostly cloudy with a low around 63. Looking ahead to Wednesday, a chance of rain showers and thunderstorms with a high near 83. Currently, it's 68 and clear. For UCToday.org, I'm Bill Banks with your weather flash.
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